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0: 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And of course, the Jackson family's always here too, right, John?
1: That's right, Jeff. Jackson's family always here on Hot Mix. From her third album, Control, from 1986. The single also peaked at number one on the dance club charts and hot R&B hip-hop songs on the Billboard magazine.
0: Do álbum Control de 1986 foi número um na parada Dance R&B Hip-Hop Songs, the Billboard. John, could you please tell us which Jackson it is?
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0: 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John, thank you very much. I'm signing off. See you next week.
1: 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Hot Mix will be right back next week. 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
0: Do álbum chamado Crazy, lançado exatamente no dia 26 de novembro de 1990. 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
1: Seal.